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This is Colin Joy on the heart of the Warrumbungles, 2WCR FM, 99.5 on your dial. 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You stay tuned.

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It's erotic, shoot it, I shot it. Rather harmonic, oh baby, you got it. Tell you the truth, I dip the whip, then flip the switch.

despărțiți.

0: G'day everyone, this is Jim from Sons of the Soil, and you're tuned in to 2WCR, Warrumbungle Community Radio. And you'll do all right in your own
1: backyard. My granddad had a stroke a couple of years ago. Then he started to forget simple things like how to make his cup of tea in the morning. Grandma and Mum took him to his doctor. He had some tests and the doctor said that he had vascular dementia. Now I help out more and make Grandad's cup of tea every morning.
2: There are a number of common forms of dementia. Many of us would have heard of Alzheimer's disease, an irreversible brain disease which affects a person's memory, thinking and behaviour. Vascular dementia is often caused by strokes or problems with the circulation of blood in the brain. The other common form of dementia is related to excessive drinking of alcohol. While there's no cure for dementia, early diagnosis means that information and support can be offered as soon as possible. It may also be possible to slow down the effects of the disease. So remember, if you or someone you know are showing signs of confusion or forgetfulness, then get some advice from a doctor or your health clinic.
3: This program is funded by the Australian Government Department of Health and Ageing.
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You're gearing up for the action. The feeling's still the same. You've got butterflies in your stomach, but your mind's still on the game. Now to play this game called rugby league, some folks would think you're nuts, but it takes a lot of skill and plain old-fashioned guts.

into the second row, Braven and Coop. Raper at lock. The ball comes back to Johns. On the outside to Lewis. The cut-out pass over the top of Meninga and Gasly's head. Into the arms of Ken Irvine. He cuts back on the inside from 20.

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Calvin Harris on the decks, LMFAO is on the checks. 1-2 and a place to be, it pays to be what's happening next. 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
1: 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Maureen Eady, a counsellor with VVCS, explains who is eligible for the service and why veterans are at risk of mental health problems.
2: People who are eligible to use the Veterans and Veterans Families Counselling Service have to be either a veteran. It sounds like it has to be an old person, but it's not. It's anyone who's had any overseas military service or peacekeeping operation. And our service now encompasses, and we want to make sure people know that all family members are eligible for using the VVCS. Younger veterans coming back, they have young families growing up, and we don't want to see the same problems, you know, manifest again if we can certainly intervene at an earlier stage. What we've found is that veterans who have had operational service have come in contact with some war situations where they're often encountered trauma, loss of mates, they've seen death and despair in many places, depending on what conflict they've been involved with. And this is usually outside the bounds of what humans normally have to endure. And so many have developed mental health problems such as post-traumatic stress disorder, anxiety disorders, depression. And along with that, what has often happened too is with depression has come higher suicide rates.
1: The Veterans and Veterans Families Counselling Service can be contacted 24 hours a day on 1-800-011-046. The service is open to all veterans from recent and past military service and their families.
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0: Hi, I'm Jim Phelps from Sons of the Soil, and you're listening to Warrumbungle Community Radio 99.5. And you'll do all right in your own
1: backyard. I've started doing a lot more physical activity recently. I've even joined a local walking group. 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
2: Ideally, we should all aim to do at least 30 minutes of moderate intensity physical activity on most days of the week, and combine this with a healthy diet, which should include a good variety of nutritious foods. 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And we should eat only small amounts of foods which contain added sugars. 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

0: to 2WCRFM 99.5, climbing the highest of the airwaves. Bring it up again, not allowed to forget.
1: I got scalded by boiling water pretty badly when I was a kid, so I think we're pretty careful around our house when it comes to hot water heaters and such. What are some of the basic things we can do to keep ourselves and our kids safe when it comes to fire and burns?
2: There's a number of simple steps you can take to help reduce the risk of burns around the home. You can install fire guards on heaters and fireplaces and stove guards to prevent burns from hot stoves and ovens. You can ensure children aren't allowed in the kitchen while you're cooking and turn down your thermostat so that bath and tap water isn't hot enough to instantly scald. You should keep matches, lighters, cigarettes, pipes and cigars out of reach and keep bedside lamps and other exposed light bulbs out of reach until children are old enough to understand they burn.
3: This program is funded by the Australian Government Department of Health and Ageing.
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5: It's 3:17.

ankle bone before we're taken from our cool home. 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Our days have changed. Strange games and knuckle bones. 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

Do you have a tyre problem or a mechanical problem? 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

When I walk on by, girls be looking like Debbie Fly. 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

0: G'day, you have joined 2WCR. I'm Jessie Edwards. 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

0: 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I can feel your
1: heartbeat. Our young ones have a lot on their plate because there's so much coming at them from home, school, the community, and work if they have a part-time job. So it's not surprising that around 4 in every 100 young people experience depression or anxiety at some time. And usually it's in silence, and the illness is left untreated. That can have serious consequences, like long-term social and emotional problems that can go on into adulthood or lead to more serious depression. If you know a young person who has stopped doing the things they enjoy or has become withdrawn or antisocial, then start with a non-judgmental yarn. During this yarn, look out for signs that might be impacting on their mental health, like drug use, eating disorders, and thoughts of or attempts at suicide. Remember that young people might find it hard to talk about what they're going through. They might feel they are being criticized, or they might be sensitive and frightened about what's happening. What's important is that you are there for them. Talk to them at a good time and encourage them to talk to someone like a school counselor, youth worker, or a health worker. Offer to go along with them if they seem hesitant or afraid. To find out more about how you can help a young person who's not acting themselves or is acting out, log on to sane.org or call the Beyond Blue info line on 1300 22 46 36. That's 1300 22 46 36.
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1: Early in the morning, just about brekkie time. The Pinchin Boys are waiting for you to jump in line. 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Is it a scrumptious sub you're after? Or a healthy wrap? Or maybe you're having a party and you need a party platter? A cold drink? Or a coffee? 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

0: Ever since the accident, I keep replaying that one moment in my mind. The kids were helping me cook dinner. The pot was boiling away on the stove, and I only turned my back for a second.
1: 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Lock matches and cigarette lighters up high and out of reach, and save ironing for after children are asleep, or put them in a playpen while you iron.
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Good morning and a very big welcome to Good Morning Country, coming to you from the studios of Triple H in Horsham in Western Victoria. I'm Heather Farrell and it's Thursday morning, the 28th of May. I certainly hope you're going to wake up to a wonderful day out there. Our Album of the Week competition is for Kingswood's new album Midnight Mavericks. I will let you know when we open up that competition line, but just for the meantime, no calls just yet, but I will give

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Your voice, your music, and the sounds of the Warren Bungles. Good morning from Steve, and I'm back again for a Thursday and taking you through till 10 o'clock this morning. The forecast for the rest of the few days sent to us by the Bureau of Meteorology. Fire danger. Central ranges, no rating. Northwestern, moderate. Upper central west plains, no rating. And the lower central west plains, no rating because it's too wet. It's Thursday, the 28th of May. Cloudy, high chance of showers, the chance of a thunderstorm in the afternoon, and wind southerly, 15 to 25 kilometres per hour, turning southwesterly, 15 to 20 during the evening. Maximum of 18 degrees today and rain, possibly 45 mils, up to 45. And sun protection recommended from 10:30 a.m. to 1:20 p.m. UV index predicted to reach 3, which is moderate. Remember to look after the littlies. Slip, slop, put the hats on and sunscreen if the sun comes out. And just look after them. Friday, the 29th of May, tomorrow. Partly cloudy, high chance of showers on the northern slopes. And winds southwesterly, 20 to 30 kilometres per hour. Maximum of 18 and a 70% chance of showers. Right now, here at the studios, we'll be broadcast live from. It's 13.5 degrees, 100% humidity and 1014.3 hectopascals. At my place, between last night and this morning, 10.4 mils. But total for the month so far is 100.4 mil. 100.4 mil. That's really, really good rain. And when you say it in inches, it's only 4 inches. But we don't talk that anymore. Yeah, it's 100 mils. There you go. We broadcast live from the showground in the middle of the Warren Bungle Ranges in the middle of Coonabarra Brand. That's getting a bit busy down here at the showground. So be aware that the expo is on, starts tomorrow, and vehicles are moving around and in and out, and trucks and horse floats and all those sort of things. And it's just great for the town. And we welcome them all as they come in and participate with their children and the horses. And I haven't seen any figures, that usually about 500 odd horses, so I'll find out and we'll let you know. A big morning to Tony and Linda. Good morning. Keith and Kay down Racecourse Way. Dennis and Wendy and Faye and Johnny Grace down in Binaway. Doreen, Dick, Lorraine and Val. Good on you, you four. Thank you to Dick and Doreen and Val for your concern and your love. Alan, Ron and Rowan, Boss the dog. Good morning, Boss. Been missing talking to you. Ian and Barb travelling in from Bugledye for the SDA food pantry. It's on today. Barb H., good morning to you. Proctor and Sally, saw you yesterday. Didn't see me, though. And Dawn, good morning to you. And Mick and Marg and Susan and Vince. Ross H., good morning to you. Thank you for the call. Bless you and be with you. Richard, Jeff and Sue, AD. The crops will be going now, mate. Debbie and Jenny, Peter and Julie, Dave L., and Yvonne and Nick. Phyllis and Lynn and Warren travelling into the Wacky Group from the other side of Binaway. Hopefully you'll have a great day. The Wacky Group's on today at the Anglican Church Hall from 9:30 till 2 o'clock. So if you want to have a cup of coffee or tea and go down and have a chat, all the crafties there. If you want to see what they do, go and have a look, have a talk, because they love talking, but they're a great group. And they really do. Have I read everything out? Yes, that's it, I think. Yeah, it is. We'll go off with, I think it was Billy Joel. Yeah, we got Billy Joel. Here he comes. This is the Piano Man.

Ah, yes, the piano man. There he is. To WCR FM 99.5. We have a closure notice due to heavy rainfall. It's Gunnimaru campsite is closed in the Warrumbungle National Park. The next period of closure will be from the 26th of May, which was last Tuesday, to Friday the 5th of June, depending on review conditions. Also, closure notice due to landslip or landslide risk, the Dagda shortcut track between Balor Hut and Dagda Salad. Not salad at all. We'll start again. Due to landslide risk, the Dagda shortcut between Balor Hut and the Dagda Saddle is closed in the Warrumbungle National Park from the 26th of May to the 29th of May, pending conditions. The following tracks and campsites remain open. That's the Grand High Tops via the Breadknife, Balor Hut, and all other walking tracks are all open. There you go. Get your mouth around those. Splat, the Watercolour Wednesday, it's back in at the Space Gallery. And 1 p.m. to 3 p.m. every Wednesday for the full term of Term 2, which means school holiday, school Term 2, school Term 2. Yeah, all ages and stages are welcome. Children are to be accompanied and supervised by a paying adult. And booking is essential. 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If you need help with this, please contact Robin, and she'll be happy to help you. Warrumbungle Shire Council, Coolar Administration Building is closed, temporary closed in Coolar. And the Warrumbungle Shire Council at Coolar Administration Building, including the Service New South Wales Agency and the Warrumbungle Community Care Office, will remain open until the 31st of May. I'll read that again. That just confused me a minute. The Warrumbungle Shire Council Coolar Administration Building, including the Service New South Wales Agency and Warrumbungle Community Care Office, will remain closed until the 31st of May 2026. That's better, isn't it? Yes. Redemiation works are now underway to address the rising damp, and it is anticipated that the Coolar Administration will reopen in June, which could be next week. You never know. In the meantime, Council is operating in accordance with its business continuity plan, with services continuing to be delivered from the Coonabarabin Administration Office. Oh, okay. The Service New South Wales Agency in Coolar will remain closed until further notice. For Service New South Wales inquiries, please call 13 7788. Okay. Council Administration Services in Coolar. Council Administration Services are available from the Coolar Library on the mezzanine level. Operating days, Tuesday to Thursdays only. Tuesdays and Thursdays, 9 a.m. to 4 p.m. Access to the mezzanine level is via the side entrance of the library in Coolar. This is the Warrumbungle Community Care Office in Coolar will remain closed until further notice. Council, thanks you all, and hope that work will be done and all opened very, very shortly.

0: Just the Way You Are and Billy Joel singing it for you. Coonabarabran Library will remain closed until further notice, with a reopening date yet to be confirmed. Please note the return chute is always also closed during this time. All loans for Coonabarabran borrowers have been automatically extended. 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
2: Good morning, I'm Laura Devoy. The Home Affairs Department has confirmed more than 6,600 Iranians with visitor visas were prevented from travelling to Australia. In March, the federal government announced Iranian tourists would not be able to enter Australia for the following 6 months. At that time, Minister Tony Burke said there were visas issued before the conflict broke out, which would not have been issued after. Australians are being urged to stand in solidarity with LGBTQI plus victim survivors of domestic and family violence. Figures show more than 60% of LGBTQI plus people have experienced some form of domestic or family violence, but victim survivors say support services are inaccessible, uninformed or unsafe. Sue Wiebeck from the LGBTQ Domestic Violence Awareness Foundation says support services need to be expanded to include everyone.
3: It isn't about saying there needs to be a focus for LGBTIQA plus communities, so we need to take some of the focus from over here. It's about ensuring that we are expanding the way that we respond to community needs and ensuring that LGBTIQA plus community members are a central piece of that.
2: International researchers say even small efforts to get moving throughout the day could reduce pregnancy risks. David Cameron has more.
4: Moderate to vigorous exercise is recommended to reduce the risk of pregnancy complications. A team from West Virginia University in the US wanted to test if lighter exercise and efforts to move around can also make a difference. Researchers collected data on daily steps, time spent sitting, and light physical activity for 470 pregnant women. The team say the women who spent the most time standing and doing light exercise were much less likely to have a pregnancy complication compared to those who spent the most time sitting and did the least light exercise.
2: Rescuers in Laos have found five villagers alive inside a flooded cave where they've been trapped for a week following heavy rain and landslides. Two others are still missing inside the remote underground tunnels, which the men had apparently entered in search of gold. An international team of divers has been trying to reach them while locals used pumps to bring down the water level. The government in Bolivia says at least seven people have died and more than 320 have been arrested since protests erupted at the start of May, paralysing large parts of the country with roadblocks. Several others have been seriously injured. Here's the BBC's Mimi Swabi.
5: The protests led by trade unions and indigenous rights groups are against austerity measures and cuts to fuel subsidies. They're also calling for the resignation of President Rodrigo Paz. Mr. Paz, until recently, downplayed the need to declare a state of emergency or send in the military to break up the blockades nationwide, which have caused severe shortages of food, fuel and medicine. But now, into the fourth week of violent demonstrations, patience is waning. Officials say at least four people have died from not receiving timely medical care. It's estimated the demonstrations are causing daily economic losses of more than $50 million nationwide.
2: Turning to sport, in tennis, injury has forced Thanasi Kokkinakis to retire from his second round match at the French Open. The Australian won the first set against Spaniard Pablo Carreño Busta before losing the second and retiring in the third. Fellow Aussie James Duckworth also lost. Kim Birrell, Daria Kazatkina and Adam Walton will be in action later today.
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0: And we are part of one of those organisations. We're 2WCRFM 99.5. Well, I'm back, yeah. Fire danger, there's no rating in our areas except Northwestern, which says moderate. Now, forecast for Thursday, today, the 28th of May, it says 95% chance of rain, but doesn't mean it's going to be heavy or anything. It's 18 degrees maximum today, and sun protection recommended from 10:30 to 1:20 p.m. UV index predicted to reach 3, which is moderate. Look after the littlies if the sun comes out. And Friday, the 29th of May, 18 degrees again. At a shower or two, 70% instead of 95. So there you go. We've got some, and it's been a great week for rain, just to dry, just to make things a little bit wetter. And, you know, the horse expo at the showground has been going for many years, and it rains every year, nearly every year. So we can't blame them, but anyway, because it started earlier this time. Current temperature at the showground is 13.5 degrees, 100% humidity and 1014.5 hectopascals, or barometric pressure if you're in your aeroplane, and 100.4 millimetres so far for the month. So there you go. You're all up to date with the weather. And it's just a beautiful morning. It's 8:35.

with Judith Durham and the boys from the Seekers singing Chase a Rainbow on 2WCR-FM. The History Group, the Coonabarabran History Group, have been working on their most recent project to help keep Coonabarabran's history alive. Been doing it for a long time. Keep your eyes open for the plaques which have been inserted into the footpaths in front of sites of historical significance. This is just the beginning, and hopefully many more will be laid down as time and money permit. Cooperation between the Warrnambool Shire Council and the Coonabarabran History Group make this possible, or have made this possible, and will be making it possible as time goes by. Level 1 water restrictions are in for Coonabarabran, Mindoran, Merrigow and Binaway. And that's until further notice. So even though this water we're getting, it's helping flow in and fill the dam, that's terrific. We need a little bit more. The leaders of Aqua Fitness would like to thank all those who participated for this season. Aqua Fitness has been at the swimming pool from November 25 and continued right through until the end of April this year. And during that time, 96 were registered, with 1,173 attending for the season. Some ladies from Turrawina travelled each week to attend these sessions. That's, my goodness me, that's a pretty big effort. Aqua Fitness classes offer low-impact, high-resistant workouts suitable for all fitness levels. These benefits include increased flexibility, improved balance, rehabilitation support, and enhances mood through water movement. Yeah. Aqua Fitness also is a great opportunity to meet new people, build relationships with others, and receive helpful advice from our 6 experienced leaders who volunteer each week and dedicate their time to their essential program. Without these volunteers, the whole program would not be able to be run. Our leaders travel to Dubbo each year to top up and get their skills better and further their knowledge in Aqua Fitness. We look forward to seeing both old and new faces return for 26-27 summer season. The next one from the Warrnambool Shire Council. They are finalists in 2 New South Wales Local Government Excellent Award categories, and they're very proud to do that. Council has been shortlisted in the Innovative Leadership category for its Butt Out of Our Town initiative, developed in response to increasing illegal tobacco activity across the region. And the initiative took a proactive and inactive reinforcement approach for addressing these operations as unauthorised land use under land planning legislation. Wow, got some big words in some of these things. Now, Council also has been named a finalist in the Partnership and Collaboration category for the Working Together for Healthy Warrnambool project. This initiative demonstrates the value of strong collaboration between government agencies, health services and the community to improve health and well-being outcomes across the Warrnambool region. Now, these awards will be handed out in... I'm just trying to find it. Where did you go? You're all... You were here a minute ago. It's in June. And I'll just keep waffling on here and I'll find it. Yeah, both of these projects demonstrate what can be achieved when council works alongside organisations and service providers to address local challenges, improve safety and support for well-being of our community. It's in the first week of June, and that's next week, so we'll find out next week, we hope. And yeah, that's good. It was there, I even read it not very long ago, so there you go. This is the Drifters.

That'll do. Settle down. Don't try to run the show. It's 8:45 on 2WCRFM. News coming up at 9 o'clock. CWA Country Women's Association meeting times. They meet at the CWA Room, 76 Casilla Street in Coonabarabran, the second Tuesday of the month, 2 p.m. start. All women are invited, and the CWA Country Women's Association right across Australia do a great job. For further information, ring Marlene on 0438 213 297 or Donna Burton on 0428 288 244. The Coonabarabran Evening View Club. They meet the first Thursday of the month. Winter time is 6 p.m. to 6:30 p.m. start, and they alternate their meetings. So one Thursday it'll be at Cardian's Coffee Shop, or in the Coona Club at 54 Casilla Street, opposite Roach's Hardware. 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The Rotary Club of Coonabarabran, they meet each Monday night, every Monday night, 6 p.m. to 6:30 p.m. start at the Coona Club at 54 Casilla Street, opposite Roach's Hardware again. For more information about the activities of Rotary, and that's a great organisation, in Coonabarabran, please ring Joe Wilkin, 0429 684 282. Another group, the 2357 Development Group, they meet on the second Thursday of the month at 5 p.m. at Space Gallery in Dalgana Street, Coonabarabran. For more information about the activities of this group, contact Narelle Pfeiffer, 0497 044481. Many thanks to all those organisations. If you're a club and organisation and you meet, just write down a bit of paper and give it to one of us, Steve or Walker or Sheila Dean or Rob Dean, if you see them in the street, and we'll arrange to have it put over the air. Did you know the SDA Food Pantry is on today? Yes, it is. Every Thursday, 9 a.m. to 12 noon. Most items are not over $3, but could be, especially in the times we're having at the moment with fuel. So if it's a little bit dearer, they've had to pay more. Yes, they buy everything, and sometimes they get given stuff. Veggies, fruit, tinned food, bread, etc., etc., soft drinks, water, chocolates, biscuits, all very good quality gear. Every Thursday, 9 a.m. to 12 noon, that's the SDA Food Pantry, there to help you get through your budget. And make sure if you're in the wrong frame of mind, don't go. They are all volunteers, and they're there to help you. And they just smile and say thank you, and that's what you have to do too, smile and say thank you. That's the SDA Food Pantry in the SDA Hall, next to the SDA Church, straight opposite the doctor's surgeries. And you all know where that is. Goodness me. That's right. It's 8:49. Time's going quick. 9 o'clock coming up at news.

Ah, that's the Drifters and Ruby Baby. It is. Life is a mixture of sunshine and rain, laughter, pleasure and teardrops and pain. All days can't be bright, but it's certainly true there was never a cloud the sun didn't shine through. So just keep on smiling, whatever betide you, secure in the knowledge God is always beside you. And you'll find when you smile, your day will be brighter, and all your burdens will seem so much lighter. For each time you smile, you'll find it true, somebody somewhere will smile back at you. And nothing on earth can make life more worthwhile than the sunshine and the warmth of a beautiful, beautiful smile.

and the UV index predicted to reach 3, which is moderate. Just remember, look after those little slip-slop, put the hats on if the sun comes out, and look after them. Right now at 9 a.m, it's 13.8 degrees here at the studios at the showground in the middle of Warrumbungle Ranges in Coonabarabran. And 100% humidity, 1014.5 hectopascals or barometric pressure. You're all up to date with the weather. And a big morning to you. Yes, it's the Prezi Seniors Hour. Good morning and welcome to the Seniors Program, where we catch up with the activities of the Coonabarabran Senior Sits Group and bring you notice of up-and-coming events. Cheerios go out to Quinda Village, the nursing home, the lodge, the hostel, Mary Eula. Also cheers to patients and staffs in Coonabarabran Hospital and the Barradine Multipurpose Centre. And all those listening in Binaway and Mendoran, we hope anyone not feeling well is soon on the mend. And a big hi to Pearly War, Yulamambri, Rocky Glen, Bugledye, Kennebri and Wobbegar, and all those in between. Good morning to you and a welcome to the Prezi Seniors Hour between now and 10 o'clock. And we'll tell you all that's happening very, very shortly.

That's the Bee Gees and Jive Talkin' on 2WCRFM 99.5. Kinabarabin Senior Sits Association Inc. meet this Monday, the 1st of June. It's a movie and afternoon tea at the Kuna Club. You have to be a member. For 12:30 start, $15 in an envelope with your name on the back of the envelope. Drop it into Prezzy's by the 29th of May, which is tomorrow. So just drop it in, or if you can't get downtown or can't get in and you want to be there, ring Bruce on 0432 0830 88. I'll say it again, this is Bruce's number. You have to ring him if you can't get there, get to Prezzy's, I mean. So 0432 0830 88, and that's Bruce. He is the coordinator for all these little events that we do. And that's on Monday, the 1st of June. Movie and afternoon tea, 12:30 at the Kuna Club. $15 in an envelope by the 29th of May. And the next meeting of this at the of the Kinabarabin Senior Sits Association, Inc. is at the CWA rooms, 2 p.m. on June the 15th. June the 15th, that's really good. Yes, June the 15th, meeting CWA rooms, 2 p.m.

That's Barbra Streisand and The Way We Were. And before that, we had Creedence Clearwater Revival looking out my back door. And they're coming around now and up around the bend. It's 9:17. Actually, it's not. It's 9:18. 18 minutes past 9 on 2WCR FM on the Prezi Seniors Hour. Don't forget Men's Choir. They meet on Friday night. Yes, 10 to 5 to 20 past 6. And if you'd like to join a men's choir, come along and see us at the Uniting Church. You don't have to be a member of the Uniting Church. Just come along and see what you think.

So I've got you on air, Mandy, and thank you very much for the call. See you, mate. Bye. Hey, that was Creedence Clearwater Revival, wasn't it? And up and around the bend, Barbara Streisand. Where are you, Barbara? You're gone. But she's coming back to talk to us. She really is. And, yep, it's 2WCRFM. We're 922. And I thank all the well wishes from my wife, Maz, who's picking up every day and sounding better and getting around the lounge room and the kitchen and walking and that sort of thing. So thank you very much for your support. And I was just talking to my niece from Sydney who looked after Aidan and I for a short time.

It's Joe Cocker and Summer in the City. And before that, we have Barbara Streisand and I Don't Break Easily. It's 9:30 coming up. It's not. It's 9:29 and 30 seconds. There you go. I was trying to get a bit of time up. Anyway, it didn't happen. You're on 2WCRFM and we're on the Prezi Seniors Hour. Our seniors on Monday, the 1st of June, this coming Monday, movie and afternoon tea, 12:30 p.m. at the Kuna Club. And $15 in an envelope with your name on the back. Drop it into Prezi's by tomorrow so Bruce can pick it up for numbers so he can do the catering and get the catering organised. And it's great. We go to the Kuna Club and watch a movie, and afternoon tea is provided for the $15. And it's just absolutely beautiful. And it's not really expensive. It's just a lovely day out. And it was only $10 once, but it's had a price rise. But that's good. And you could have, you don't have to have dinner that night, seniors. If you have a really good afternoon tea at the Kuna Club on Monday, the 1st of June. And the next meeting of the Kuna Barabin Senior Sits Association is on June the 15th at the CWA rooms at 2 p.m. McCray, and then we'll talk about Christmas in July, to be advised. It's coming around quick, isn't it? Goodness me, next thing it will be Christmas. But Christmas in July is to be talked at the next meeting on the 15th of June for the Prezi's Seniors Hour. We thank you, Rhonda, for your support of the seniors and your support of the radio station as well. And wasn't it great to have our paper out? I think the third issue comes out today. Yeah, I might have to go down and get the third issue. Good on to the Turner. Good on you, Turner family. Did a great job, and it's amazing. It's just exactly the same as what it used to be, and that's terrific. Michael Crawford, Serenade in Blue.

Joe Cocker and Have a Little Faith in Me. And you can have faith too, if you believe. At the moment, it is 9:39 on 2WCRFM. News coming around at 10 o'clock. And that was Joe Cocker. Yeah. And the next one is Michael Crawford, one of my best friends. And I just had, before I started playing music there, had my niece ring me from Sydney and asking how Maz was. And she was very, very helpful with us. And, yeah, I thanked her for it. And she was just concerned. And as I said, I've become a master of all things, looking after people and all that sort of thing. But it's all because she's a special person to me. Yes, she is. It's 9:40, 2WCRFM. You're on the Prezi Seniors Hour till 10 o'clock. And all you seniors, big morning to you. G'day. Don't forget on Monday, the 1st of June, there's a movie and afternoon tea, 12:30 at the Kuna Club. $15 in an envelope. Put it in an envelope. Put your name on the back of the envelope. And have to be in by Prezi's by 29th of May. If you can't do that, but you're going to be there, ring Bruce on 0432 083 088. You got that? 0432 083 088 for the movie on Monday, the 1st of June. And the next meeting is on the 15th of June at CWA Rooms at 2 p.m.

One of my best friends is gone. If that's you, keep your head up and just think positive and nice, pleasing thoughts, if that's you. So it's 9:45, news coming up at 10 o'clock. John Farnham's going to come in and sing Reasons.

John Farnham and Reason. And it's a really good song when you think about it. It's 9:49, news coming up at 10 o'clock. You're on the Prezi Seniors Hour. Don't forget Monday is movie day at the Kuna Club. 12:30, start. And $15 in the envelope to Prezi's by tomorrow. Otherwise, ring Bruce on 04320-83088. 04320-83088. Next meeting is on the 15th of June at the CWA Rooms at 2 p.m. And the last meeting was on, when was that on? Last month, wasn't it? It's, May the 18th. And I heard it went down very, very well. And thank you, Robin, for doing a great job, I've been told. Yes. This is Cold Joy. Heaven is my woman's love.